been round in that Texas town. About to check outside the game. And you know what I'm talking about. Just let me know if you wanna go to that whole mile on the range. They got a lot of nice girls.

So that's Miss Canina with Mob Ties. Miss Canina is the artist of the week that I have chosen, and I did give you a little bit of a language warning there, so I hope you did take that on board. Okay, so I did mention that she comes from a very strong line of women, and she did say herself that it's her family are her biggest supporters, and without them she would not be able to do what she's doing. And a direct quote from her is that you don't need to forfeit your values and way of life to fit into a system industry that wasn't designed for you. Authenticity will be your biggest asset. Sounds pretty good to me. Maybe some of our politicians should pick up on that. Okay, it's now 2:39 on Edge FM 93.7, and you are listening to the women's show, Vibing in the Valley. Okay, let's take a song. We'll have one more song from Miss Canina. This is called Friends.

0: So you've heard all the endless repeats on commercial radio with non-stop three-day music marathons, and along the way have possibly paid out a rather large sum to get your 30 seconds of fame for very little return. 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

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Nearby called the poke salad. 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
0: 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I'm real, real gone. Sam Cooke is on the radio. Yeah, the night is filled with space. And your fingertips are touching my face. Singing.

0: God bless you.
1: Man, thank you too, man. The next group that I'm going to play, a group called Free, and I imagine that there will be a small group of fans and a large group of people who have never heard of Free. They were around for a very short time. They were split by internal conflict and musical differences and didn't last very long, but during the time that they were around, they put out some great music. Here we are with two songs from Free.

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Hardly in keeping with a lot of people's view of Deep Purple, but sit back and enjoy these live recordings from the BBC featuring Deep Purple.

0: That's Deep Purple there. Beautiful sound. That was called Hush.
1: Indeed it was. It was called Hush. And that was Deep Purple live from the BBC. And we had Amaretta. Next up, I have a Scottish Celtic rock band. They formed a performance. I don't know how off the cuff it was. They formed at the Concert of Skye in 1973, and they performed an old, old Scottish traditional song, Loch Lomond. After Runrig, we're going to hear from the Sultans of Swing. They played live on the BBC and were recorded. This recording is back not long after they released their first album, and they didn't have the polish and showmanship that they later developed, but they did have that great knack of playing really good music. Here we are with Runrig and then Dire Straits.

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0: 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I'm not that tough, really.
1: Tough mother.

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0: 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We'll be back in a few minutes.
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0: 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You guys don't have to be afraid of me. I'm not that tough, really.
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0: Thank you so much. 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

0: Thank you. You guys don't have to be afraid of me. 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
1: Tough mother.
2: That's right.